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billions of years, mankind lived just like the animals. 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

0: slap my arms, slap my arms, slap my arms. 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

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They just want the classics. Can't blame them, really. 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
1: Think about the last time your plans at work suddenly changed. 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

0: The US authorities have flown an embassy staff member in London accused of having indecent images of children out of the UK before he was questioned by British police. It's claimed they raided his flat last month, seizing him and taking him to a US airbase for removal. We're told the staff member had been reassigned to America while inquiries continued. A UK government spokesperson said all foreign diplomats were expected to abide by British laws. The community secretary has warned Reform it could be forced to hand back two record-breaking donations if the government brings in a retrospective cap on overseas donations. Angela Rayner was speaking after the party received £72 million in 2 days. Sharon Graham is General Secretary of the Unite Union, one of Labour's biggest donors. She says the money given to Reform leaves her with an ick feeling.
1: This is really about Reform's policy around crypto. I don't think it is by chance that it happens to be two crypto billionaires. I think this is very, very clear that he will be soft on them.
0: Six people are known to have died after a passenger ferry sank during bad weather in Indonesia. Officials say it was carrying more than 250 people in the Java Sea, with 130 still missing. The US president has dismissed calls for a slowdown in the progress of artificial intelligence after warnings from some tech bosses it could take over the internet within months. Donald Trump has suggested the claims are exaggerated, but Martin Rees, the astronomer royal and co-founder of the study of existential risk at the University of Cambridge, says there are genuine concerns.
2: You can create a new virus that could spread globally, could cause cyber attacks that would shut down the electricity grid in many parts of the world. All these things would be catastrophic and would lead to a breakdown in civilization.
0: Andy Burnham is among tens of thousands of people who've completed the Great North Run on Tyneside. The Prime Minister, wearing a number 10 on his vest, ran the half marathon in under 2 hours. He was raising money for a homelessness charity. In sport, Manchester City aim to continue their 100% start to the Premier League season when they kick off at rivals United later this hour. 10-man Coventry have suffered a fourth defeat from as many top-flight matches after being thrashed 5-0 at home to Brighton. Celtic missed the chance to reach another Scottish League Cup semi-final after a 3-0 defeat at Glasgow rivals Rangers. And Britain's Lando Norris had to settle for third place finish at the Spanish F1 Grand Prix. The world champion, who started on pole, crossed the line behind winner Kimi Antonelli and Max Verstappen in Madrid. That's the latest. I'm Tanya Snuggs.

0: It's claimed an American diplomat accused of possessing indecent images of children was secretly flown out of the UK. US authorities allegedly raided his London flat last month, taking him to an airbase for removal. Ministers in the UK are understood to be in contact with the American embassy over the incident. Lawyer Rad Seeger led the justice campaign for Harry Dunn's family after the 19-year-old's death sparked an international diplomatic dispute.
1: If this reporting is accurate, that yet again America is behaving like a thug on the international playing field and doing what it likes and getting one of its own assets out of the country, and most countries abide by international law.
0: Russia has hit Ukraine's main Black Sea port of Odessa for a second consecutive day, injuring five people. Local authorities have urged residents to take shelter. A multi-story apartment building was damaged. Reform's Treasury spokesman Robert Jenrick says he's very confident the £72 million gifted to the party by two crypto billionaires is legal and unconditional. The government's suggesting a cap on political donations could be backdated, claiming overseas donors can't buy their way into democracy. Nigel Farage's party insists its two latest donors have not asked for anything in return, but Lib Dem spokesperson Lisa Smart has called the numbers eye-watering and wants immediate action.
2: We think this is an emergency for our democracy to put a cap on donations. We think it needs emergency legislation, and we're calling on the government to do it when Parliament's sitting on Monday and Tuesday next week.
0: Donald Trump claims very negative forces are raising exaggerated concerns about artificial intelligence. The president says he wants to make sure the US remains the industry leader, despite the head of Anthropic warning an AI swarm could take over the internet within a year. A ferry has overturned in bad weather in Indonesia's Java Sea. Six people have died and around 130 passengers and crew are missing. A NATO fighter jet was scrambled after a possible drone sighting in Lithuanian airspace. Military drones straying into the airspace of Finland, Estonia, Latvia and Lithuania have been sparking concerns that the war in Ukraine is spilling over into the military alliance's northern borders with Russia. Earlier, Lithuania closed its largest and busiest airport, but it reopened within 38 minutes after the sighting turned out to be a flock of birds. And Manchester City being held 0-0 at rivals United as they attempt to make it four wins from four in the Premier League. Bottom side Coventry remain without a point after being hammered 5-0 at home to Brighton. And that's the latest. I'm Tanya Snuggs.
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0: tech bosses Elon Musk and Sam Altman are backing a call for the pace of artificial intelligence models to be slowed down. The head of Anthropics warned an AI swarm could take over the internet within a year. Some accuse the market leaders of fear-mongering in the hope that regulation could shut out potential competition. But Jacob Coxon, who resigned from Anthropic last week, has told NBC's Meet the Press the power of the technology is being underestimated.
1: These AIs are already capable of a certain degree of hacking and also a certain degree of biological research, of autonomous robot control. And if you extrapolate into the future, they could have strongly superhuman hacking capabilities, very superhuman abilities to create novel bioweapons.
0: A Russian drone has struck a passenger train travelling from Kyiv to Warsaw, close to Ukraine's border with Poland. No one was injured in the attack, which comes amid continuing strikes on Ukrainian transport links. The community's secretary has warned Reform it could be forced to hand back two record-breaking donations if the government brings in a retrospective cap on overseas donations. Angela Rayner was speaking after the party received £72 million in 2 days. Sharon Graham's general secretary of the Unite Union, one of Labour's biggest donors. She says the money given to Reform leaves her with an ick feeling.
2: This is really about Reform's policy around crypto. And so I don't think it is by chance that it happens to be two crypto billionaires. I think this is very, very clear that he will be soft on them.
0: The United States has flown one of its London embassy workers accused of possessing indecent images of children out of the UK before they could be questioned by police. The US embassy says the man has been reassigned while inquiries continue. A NATO fighter jet was scrambled after a possible drone sighting in Lithuanian airspace. Military drones straying into the airspace of Finland, Estonia, Latvia and Lithuania have been sparking concerns that the war in Ukraine is spilling over into the military alliance's northern borders with Russia. Earlier, Lithuania closed its largest and busiest airport, but it reopened within 38 minutes after the sighting turned out to be a flock of birds. Coventry's poor start to life back in the Premier League continues after being hammered 5-0 at home to Brighton. The bottom side remained without a point and had to play the majority of the second half with 10 men. Boss Frank Lampard tells Sky Sports News there were encouraging signs until the red card.
3: We've created good chances, we had moments of pressure as we reflected on at half-time. But once you're down to 10 men, it's a completely different game against a team that is quality. So that last bit was very tough for everybody, as it can be. When they're 2-0 and 10 men, they're so confident that it's very tough. I felt the players gave everything until the end.
0: The result moves Brighton into the top four. And Arsenal couldn't make it 2-2 to start their Women's Super League season after being held 0-0 at home to newly promoted Crystal Palace. That's the latest. I'm Lisa Hartle.
4: Now, do the rest of you young people know what else is hip?
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Next up, some Jimmy Eat World, who are starting their, well, it's not really world tour, it's more America and Australia from September. This is called All The Way.

Rosita. ¿Dónde vas con mi carro, Rosita? Usted sabe que te quiero, pero usted me quita todo. Ya me robaste mi televisión, mi radio. Ahora quiero llevar mi carro. 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Hey, usted que es al lado.

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That's Noel Gallagher's High Flying Birds on BFBS Edge. I don't know if you saw this last week that they have released this. I think it's Don't Look Back in Anger, isn't it? Yes. The Oasis film. And there was a big premiere for it and everything. Really swanky. They were still falling out after that. Good grief, lads. Just get it together, please. Anyway, hope you're doing well. My name's Ginny, keeper of the keys for all things rock, indie and alternative into our final hour of BFBS Edge today. Right, let us have a look what's coming up. Oh, some Kings of Leon, some Weezer. I'm very, very excited. Next up, though, Pink Floyd and Take It Back.

do something new. But nobody wants to hear that. They just want the classics. Can't blame them, really. Something special about your...